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I don't wanna go to war. I don't wanna go to war. I don't wanna go to war. 두 번째, 우리에게 시간이 더 있을 줄 알았어요. I thought we had more time. I thought we had more time. I thought we had more time. 세 번째, 어떤 일들은 인생에서 두 번 일어나요. Some things happen twice in a lifetime. Some things happen twice in a lifetime.

0: it is, devil like who she is, she's a whole different animal. Got the beast on leash to the net, nun tease, she's a whole different animal. Body on the hit, to take a jump and all matter, why you tryna glitch? Critical's got me. Whole different animal.
1: She a whole different animal. Different animal. Whole different animal.